Don't forget that I'm the one who put you where you are now. I can put you back down too. Don't you want me? You know I don't believe you when you say that you don't.

0: Escucha Fórmula Acústica. 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
1: I lost myself on a cool, damp night. 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

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And every once in a while, I start texting, write a paragraph, but then I delete the message. Think about you like a pastime. I could cry you a river, get you baptized. Or I wasn't ready to act right. 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